Attention Mills Medic 3-4, City of Middleton, 6622 Franklin Ave, crest of Wood at Mayflower, Alpha Level Fall, E. Edward 1906.

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1: 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Okay.

attention Patrol Medic 43, City of Fitchburg, Oak Hill Correctional. 5212, County Highway M. Mary, crosses of double M. Mary and Kane, is now level 6 person. Respond to Edward at 1908.

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0: 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Yes.
1: 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We'll move over to Baker.
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It's going to be for an odor investigation. Respond B. Baker, 19.4.

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0: We copy that smells like fertilizer and the lawn was fertilized.
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1: I haven't gone in yet. They just came out and I talked to them.
0: And back on the hockey rink, the fertilizer smell is pretty strong.

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1: No hazard showing. Obviously, the alarm sounded. Cleaning personnel indicated something tripped. The initial enunciator says something in the trash room. I'm going to be investigating, but so far no one has noticed. She needs to hold the key holder and respond to it.
0: Yeah, I'll see what we can find.
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0: Engine 12.
1: Yeah, this facility has several teams of cleaners in it down in the basement area. They probably triggered this alarm. Looks like they're power washing the garage area. I'm going to be looking for the annunciator panel to silence this. Keep you posted if you get the older information. 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
0: We'll find the smoke detector that Glenn and Rodrigo have been trying to set up. There's a problem over here.
1: Copy.

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1: Sounds like your key holder should be there momentarily. He was en route or notified 10 minutes ago coming from Middleton.
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1: Exactly 3, we're going to be just past the North Bridge, North Bird, I mean.
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You're across the Jargo Road. It's an echo level response for a pulseless non-breather. 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

0: 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If you're in the vicinity, trained equipment can respond, advise the comm center. Seven-eight, I'll put you on the run. Are you en route?
1: Time appreciated.

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0: Yeah, I'll put you back on it.
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0: for Cottage Grove Fire, Deer Grove EMS, the driveway looks pretty long here. Three deputies should be taller. Seven, six, five, three.
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0: 7653, copy. I've had a recomplaint. It's not in progress. The 17's at 1340 O'Keefe, apartment 313, about a 10-minute time lapse as she was walking her dog outside the apartment. Unknown subject spit at her. Suspect is last seen eastbound on O'Keefe, wearing a dark-colored shirt, black pants.
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0: 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Thank you.
1: 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Cater Siri is signing out for the evening. Have a good night.
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0: As Madison Fire and EMS have been dispatched to an echo level cardiac arrest in the city of Madison, 535 West Johnson Street, apartment 401 at the cross of Merwin Street and Francis Street. Responding for echo level PMV, respond E. Edwards.
1: Area Francis. Engine 1, Med 6, Ladder 1 have been dispatched echo level for an echo level breathing problem. 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
2: 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Do you need anything else out there?
1: 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At this time, you guys can remain at house.
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0: 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All one key firings are completed here at 703. 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
0: 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Got to be a check person at the Quick Trip, 1252 West Main Street. Staff's reporting there's a female outside pacing back and forth, yelling at customers, possibly under the influence, dressed all in black, female white.
2: Seven six five on copy.

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1: 47.
0: We have a visual on that subject with the camera that Maine and Ruby looks like she's leaving northbound on Ruby crossing the street. Just out of camera view now.
1: Yeah,

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1: Tom Thunder from Met 3 Transporting, Walter St. Mary's.
2: Yeah, the lane's available, Met 3 Transporting, St. Mary's.

Tampa Sun Prairie Medic 72, City of Sun Prairie, Sunwood Senior Living, 1750 Leonard Drive, number 311, near cross of Claremont and O'Keefe. It's an alpha level response for a follow. Respond to Edward, 2219.

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0: Copy, will stage until they clear, just due to the fact there was apes, turbines there, and unknown what's going on.
1: Copy that, no problem.

0: 4. There's multiple MPD officers on the scene. We're going to check with them to see what they need.
1: Copy. We'll do the same.
2: Attention all available units. Engine 11, Med 11, and Ladder 8 are going to be responding in the city at 4725 Poplar Creek Drive. On a possible pulse not breathing patient, a 4-year-old male. If you're trained in the vicinity, equipped and can respond, please vent to center. Breather. If you are in the vicinity, trained, equipped and can respond, please advise the comm center.
3: Med 10 had a murder.
0: I did hold a med too. District guard, I'll let you know. If there's no injuries, no need for you to come.

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0: The best access for you guys is going to be through the garage. 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
0: 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Got it.

0: Cedarville, Medic 78, into the town of Cottage Grove, 4465 Baxter Road. You're crossing Lake Chimeway and Liberty Drive. The cell phone will call 78-year-old male patient who is ill. E. Edwards, 2256.
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1: Skeleton Rest 288, medical incident, 300 Silverado Drive, Unit 116.
0: Division 4 to all locals, the Grays Lake Fire Department, assist box number 27-4 to the box alarm level for a structure fire at 1919 South Jonathan. Staging will be at Cedar Lake and Jonathan. Again, this is LACOM, Mavis Division 4 to all locals. The Grays Lake Fire Department has assist box number 27-4 to the box alarm level for a structure fire at 1919 South Jonathan. Staging will be at Cedar Lake and Jonathan. The following companies are due to the scene with engines, Round Lake and Countryside, with trucks, Libertyville, with squads, Fox Lake, with EMS, Lake Villa, Rehab, Beach Park, with Chiefs, Wakanda, Countryside, Special Equipment, Rehab 2. The following companies are due change of quarters, Antioch Engine to Station 1, Newport Ambulance to Station 1, Antioch Chief to Station 1. 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

0: 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This is a Delta level call. 56-year-old male patient, chest pain and trouble breathing. E. Edward, 2326.
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1: 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Again, you are headed to 300 Silverado Drive, apartment 116. Male patient, congestive heart failure, trouble breathing, chest pains. Just so you are aware, what showed up on our phone screen for the home address did not match what the caller gave us, but they confirmed the Silverado Drive address twice. You need to come to the patio door, please.
3: Yeah, we'll go to the patio.

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1: Devora, that's going to be a vehicle full of wood with no back seat. 7671 was already out with it earlier.
0: I mean, just to confirm, boy, David, boy, 7069 is the 28th.

0: 7662. I believe this will be a separate one. That previous one didn't have a plate on it.
1: Yeah, but it'll be a white Buick Enclave with hazards on, gears, when I cut.
0: No more.
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1: Myself and 5-9 will just be doing a quick walkthrough of our scene. Don't even put us on any case.
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0: 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Seven, six, five, nine, 10-23 at the run.
3: 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We are en route to St. Mary's.
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1: Letter 8.
0: Yeah, this is going to be a hit and run. 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
1: PD. Any kind of direction of travel on that pickup?
0: What about Eastbound Boulevard?
1: Thank you. Stoughton Rescue 88?
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1: That's kind of good.
0: Bus stop's empty. Only person that was there walked off. Engine 8 is returning.
1: Copy that. That's Hamilton's sign.

0: In the city of Beard Mountain, the page for a driver to assist at 78.
1: Cottage Grove Fire acknowledging.
0: Sounds good. Thank you. Cottage Grove Fire acknowledging.

0: on the list is box number 27-80 to the box alarm for investigators for structure fire at 1919 South Jonathan. Stephen will be answering Jonathan. Again, this is Lake County Division 41 local Supreme Lake Fire Department has requested box number 27-80 to the box alarm level for investigators for structure fire at 1919 South Jonathan. Stephen will be at Cedar Lake and Jonathan. The following companies are due to the scene with investigators. Fox Lake, Mundelein, Lake Zurich, Barrington Countryside, Wakanda, and Barrington with special equipment. It's due and acknowledging this Division 4 on Eifert.
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0: two seats that were off this.
1: Yeah, affirmative. On the reconfigure, just pulled Middleton as closest ALS. I even gave it a couple seconds since you were on the road, but you're going to disregard.
0: Let's be copy. Head home.

0: paramedics on 1034. We'll be taking the call close to 36 for now.
1: Copy that on the way. Med 2 from the counselor. Sorry to pull you every which way. Now you're closer to the Julia Street rather than Med 4.
2: Copy.
1: Copy that. Thanks, and medic 4, you can stay in house.

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0: 10-4, 3-4 on the way.

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0: 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We're clear out from St. Mary's. We can head west to Lachie and Country Grove.
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Boston, Cambridge, Med 96 into the Village of Cambridge, 507 Allen Street. You're crossing Marion Street. This is Charlie level call. 76-year-old male with trouble breathing. Chuck Lee Edward, 138.

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0: 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You're crossing Maple Lane and East Oak Lane. This is a Delta level call for an unconscious person. 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

0: 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For Bravo Level Fall, channel assignment E, Edward. 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
1: 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You can show us now.
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1: Six returning.

I'm sorry, Monarchy 2-4. Monarchy 2-4. 2-4 is going to Mary's. Happy to the Mary's.

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2: Normal Fire Department is paging. Name is Fox 450-100. Fox Alarm for the structure fire at 307 West 3rd Street. Calling in a 30-day team. Grassley with an exit. Kane Street City with an exit. Kane Street Township with an exit. The Chief, Gomez, St. Anne's. Calling in a 30-day change of quarters. Grant Park with an exit. Fox Alarm is under a lead with an ambulance. Department 33 now is in response on fire A. Title plate is 346

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0: 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Have a good night.
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member of Medic 78 joined CP already on scene in the town of Cottage Grove at the intersection of Highway 12 and County Highway B and Boynton for Delta level chest pain. Channel assignment to Edward, time 3:15.

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0: Calling is Stoughton Rescue, 88 in the city of Stoughton at Rosewood Apartments, 321 DeBoer Court, unit 201, South Jackson Street, for an awful level of assistance. Cal Simon T. Edward, time is 414.
1: Return.
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1: 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Engine 8 has been in quarters for about half an hour. I've shown them on air, but you can put them in quarters.
2: Will do. 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

McFarland, Medicaid 85 in the Village of McFarland at Homestead Apartments, 5910 Anthony Street, Unit 203, across Osborne and Milwaukee Street. For trial level chest pain, channel assignment, E. Edward, time is 436.

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0: Copy that. You guys can just stand by for a moment. We're just getting up on 4-4. Let's throw a little further.
1: All right, 250, standing by.

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1: 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We'll leave engine 11 in quarters.
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0: 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I'm not sure which one they mean.
1: Happy. It looks like there's notes in the call to use the side door.
0: Yeah, that's what we're saying. 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We're unsure which one they're talking about.

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Department 51 in the Village of the Forest, 628 Springbrook Circle. It's an awful lot of response for a sick patient. He had her at 7-Eleven.

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1: Seven six three five seven six two two
0: for a check person. 1908 Colorado Avenue. Son is calling in stating his dad called him twice overnight around 3:30 this morning. Now not answering. He does have some medical issues. Would like him checked on.
1: Seven six two two copy.
2: Mid 5.
1: Mid 5. We can take this alone.
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0: Good morning. I'm at 8301 Excelsior Drive. I will be completing a fire alarm test.
1: I copy.
2: Bellville Rescue 48 already en route, and Bellville Car 1 now to the town of Montrose, 249 Hardin Drive, Yuffle Walter Road. The Delta Air response for the breathing problems, E. Edward, 732.

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0: 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We're all set here. You guys go ahead and return.
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0: McFarland Red 85, town of Dunn, 2927 Camp Leonard Road, off of Bible Camp Road. Will be a Charlie Love response for the difficulty breathing. 60-year-old male catches. He had Red 85.
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0: 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It's between two parties over custody of children. Children are at school.
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0: 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That was red granite, South High Point.
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Sounds better, Medic A5. Medic A5, what? 85 transferring to UW. I copy, do you?

0: Yeah, I'm Senator Mittick, number 10. You still got 10 and heading to UW. On the east side.
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0: the Middleton Fire Department at Future's Home, 2210 Harvey Road, off of Irving and Fairway. Charlie will respond to the fire alarm. 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

0: Thompson from Milton Fire Command.
1: Point command.
0: We had a sprinkler line that was hit here by an employee. Maintenance is on scene, so we'll be turning the building back over to them. No other hazards. All fire units returning to quarters A out of.
1: Copy. See Charlie clear, 915.

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1: 4.
0: Hello, sir. 808-1608.

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0: Medic 7-3, en route 248 Jones Street, 248 Jones Street, up 11. 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
0: Yeah, back to that Whitney Way call. We just have a long ETA, which is why we requested PD.

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Speed of Charlie Little response for a fire alarm. 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C Charlie, 946.

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1: I copy 42 and 48 at the beacon for EMS consults.

Storm Rescue 88, Viking Village Campground, 1648 County Highway in Nora in the town of Pleasant Springs. This will be off Cedar Brook in Scotland. The Delta level response. For a 24-year-old male, conscious and difficult to breathe, Edward at 1009.

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0: 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Male, 10-28-96, 10-28-96. He'll be driving Adam Robert Boy, 37-68.

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It's a Bravo level response. A vehicle in the lot reported to be smoking. B. Baker's channel assignment, 1038.

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0: 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Looks like we've got some people tending to a vehicle that may have previously been on fire. We'll be checking.
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0: 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Medical incident. 1705 U.S. Highway 51.
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Frederick Kingsland, it's an alpha level response for a fall. E. Edwards, the channel SM, is 1047.

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Six 15 East Washington Avenue.

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1: 10-4.
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1: Yuma Consul, 3546 Ridgeway Avenue.

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Apartment number 119, Crest Street, Musket Ridge and Town Hall. It's a Delta level response for a GI bleed. 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

0: this point, station's out of the water. She's supine. I'm kind of crazy here. She's conscious. We're taking some vitals right now. Just seems a little weak at this point.
1: Copy, patient out of the water and taking a check over the patient.
2: Okay. Ring back to Chief Lang's email or voicemail, but we're unable to get an answer and call back. We got a deputy en route just looking to make sure everything is okay.
3: Copy. We just left and everything was fine when we were there, but we will go back to confirm.

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Matthew has arrived in St. Mary's.

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1: 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This is Mitchell, go ahead. I'm taking Junction Court along.
2: Copy that, you guys, staying out. Looks like we got one on Odana right now.
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Corona is your one, you're sending this to the wrong call. We're going to be going to 947, 200 West Corona Avenue. 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
1: Negative. We're clear.
0: PD's coming up the stairwell. I don't know if my interceptor knows.

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3: Forty-three
4: from 47.
3: We're on Verona Road. Do you want us to take this call?
4: It's up to you guys if you want. It's a well-known patient.
3: Yeah, we'll take it. We're closer. Thank you.

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1: For you can also show 5-1 back in quarters.
0: 5-1, copy, available in quarters.

0: 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Fire incident. 2733 East Washington Avenue.
1: Comes in right here. Two is transporting the same areas.
2: I copy. I'm going to do that at the same areas.

0: from the comm center.
1: Seeing the notes here that the store manager doesn't want to respond, is that correct? Engine 3 is still going to respond.
0: I copy. Engine 3 is responding.

0: when you're on the call.
1: Met 7 from CARES 2. Thanks for catching this call. 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
1: I didn't have any traffic for you. I was replying to Medic 7.

0 Med 7 8, respond in the town of Pleasant Springs, 2788, Sunny Hill, AP, and Cape Nora. This is Brendan Road, it's a shadow level response for a possible stroke. See Edwards, the channel is on it, 7 12.

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1: Zero medic union route, Village Cottage Grove, Taylor Ridge, 510 westbound, number 120, affected West Cottage Grove Road, respond to circle. It's a Charlie level response for a possible seizure. The Edwards Channel assignment, 1329.
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0: 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Two has arrived at St. Mary's.
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2: Onagon Rescue 69, medical incident, 920 Harding Street.

0: on Medic 68. Medical incident. Not...
1: This is an Oregon Medic 68, already en route, town of Oregon, 920 Harding Street. Question Tyler and Presidential. This Delta level response for a subject of collapse. May have lost consciousness. The Edward, your channel is silent. You're coming on board.

0: It's Pam Center from Fire 41. 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
1: The subject also has open felony conditions not to be in the 300 block.

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0: 4 copy, Rebel.

to Middleton Med 34, Middleton Fire in the city of Middleton, 2150 Allen Boulevard, number 3, Crescent Lakeview in Mendota, the Delta level response, chest pain. E. Edwards, channel SM at 1410.

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1: 7-1.
0: Can you try reassigning us that call? 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Acknowledging page.
1: 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I'll try it though.

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0: 7653, are you in contact with the male subject or one of the residents there?
1: Residents.
2: Yeah.

0: Jack one, back in quarters.
1: Ground Center, can you please alert St. Mary's of a stroke alert?

0: comm center underneath that. And the time is going to be using the 100 and then 100 block of Wheeler for about a half hour, up to 1,000 gallons a minute.
1: Can I cover that?

0: Asiatic 24, medical incident, 304 5th Street.
1: Run that occurred 151 northbound at South Grand. The 17 is going to be pulled over right before the Main Street exit, still going northbound on 151.

0: 7641.
1: Department 244-17 is stated that she hasn't heard from a male in over a week. Normally they check in by phone or email by this point. She did make suicidal comments a couple months ago, but no means mentioned, no mention of weapons.

Automatic 4-6, somebody in the city of Fitchburg at Waterford, 5440, Cadiz Bend, in the garage. 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
0: Reference those notes in the theft from auto. 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
1: 10-4. I'm going to put the safety hazard on your screen. 151 southbound at 103, there's a large appliance in traffic.
0: 10-6-5-1, I copy.
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0: Field, Medic 78. Medical incident. 1476 I-90 eastbound.
1: He's on the way. 30, 34, Fish Hatchery.
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0: 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And they're in a gray Dodge Grand Caravan on the right shoulder there.
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Off of County Air

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1: for some all sort of other issues, so they're asking for you for difficulty breathing and pain.
0: Yeah, copy that. We'll take this one along. You can take a letter or something off of that.
1: Fire 42.
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1: In the back lot of code 1, there's a citizen wanting to turn over a firearm to be destroyed.
0: 10-4.
2: Here's 3 from the count center.

Tier 3 police and fire are responding to 903 Court. Number 425, police are requesting you to respond as well for some mental health issues.

0: center. 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
1: Fitchburg into three.
0: Number three, engines back in house.
1: Got me. Engine three, back in quarters.

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2: 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They don't know where he is yet.
1: Noted that. Thank you.
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2: 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Turn center, Mountie 2. 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
1: 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This is a expired detector. No other issue. We're back in service. 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

and Mount Hoar Fire Department and Mount Hoar Rescue 380 in the Village of Mount Hoar. Burley's Manor, Assisted Living, 104 Lincoln Court, off of East Lincoln Street for a Charlie Level alarm. 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

0: 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I have a Brandon Davis on the line. Has questions about a stolen vehicle from last week.
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0: On location, two stories, nothing showing from three sides, no evacuation in progress. Truck 1 can have command when they get here, we'll be out investigating.
1: I copy Mono Rescue 38 on scene, two story, nothing showing from two sides, no evacuation object.

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0: Town Center, Meg, 2, that is 10 degrees.

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0: 7649, I'm observing Daryl Calvin from Raceway walking towards Park Circle right now, crossing Hart Road. He should be entering the driveway within the next minute.
1: So 650 and 51 are in route.
0: He just took a right southbound on Hart Road, potentially headed towards 300 building.
1: Five one, why don't you go in the main entrance and I'll check Hart.
0: 5-1, I copy. We don't want to tip him off. Blue pants, blue hoodie with the hood up. He should be getting super close to the 300 building now, so I recommend you guys just go and get him now.
1: Yeah. 7650 and 5-1, 1023.

0: schedule on the subject. He's crossing Hart Road towards the 300 building. Five-on, let's try to hold off until he gets in the parking lot of the 300. Zero. He's walking on the south side of the building towards the front of it.
1: He's been for the entire property.
2: 10-4, but now he's got bail jumping as well.
3: Copy. PD can expert.

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0: Engine 4, and Medic 5, Medical Incident, 330 West Mifflin Street, Unit 519.
1: Car 31 from the cop, sir.
2: Car 31.
1: We are down to one ambulance. We do have Medic 4 at a hospital, so hopefully clear it soon.
2: Copy that. Thank you.

0: Corona Medic 43. Medical incident. 5616 Paul Worth Street.
1: Paul Worth is still in this. It's rolling to the North City Fire Department.

0: center from Medic 4.
1: Just switch the out. You can head west.
0: Solid copy. Will do.
1: 11, you can return.
2: Yeah, we're seeing a 38-year-old female here with about a 1-inch laceration of her right eye. No loss of consciousness. Looks like we've controlled the bleeding. We're getting a full set of vitals here. We'll have a hospital for you when you get here.
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0: We're just checking the patient's mobility right now. He's not wanting to go by ambulance, but he definitely needs to go. We're just deciding whether or not he can find his own transport. We'll let you know. Engine one, disregard previous. I think he's stepping up. He's in a lot of pain.
2: Ran off northbound on Musket, two male whites, two female whites.
0: Denver.
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0: some of this for an update the kids were last seen westbound on Tamarack Lane from Musket.
1: 10-4.

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0: 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We're in route.
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3: 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We're turning on a watch right now.
2: We have a 57-year-old female, all vitals on normal range, experiencing some chest pain. We went ahead and had administered as aspirin. She is ambulatory. We're waiting for her arrival.
3: Copy. We'll see you guys in about 2 seconds.

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3: 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General assignment, temporary fire ground.
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Nothing showing two sides, no evacuation.

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0: 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Med 7, can be counted, sir.
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0: 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Paramedic 5. Medical incident. 34 North Street.
1: It was a pull station. The alarm was pulled. The alarm's been reset by fire department.
2: Battalion 1 and 3 are clear. Temporary fire ground clear, 1728.

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1: Met 7 on location out investigating. I did at the corner of Greenview there. Three-story multifamily dwelling, nothing shown from all four sides. Met 7 report was smoke odor, third floor towards the back, alarm sounding.

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1: Fighter 7 on scene. We'll be assuming command. We'll go with medic 7 support. We don't investigate ever level 1.
0: Ladder 7 on location. Ladder 7 has command out investigating. Other company stage level 1.
2: 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We have the hydrant on. 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

0: 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There's a subject up there to report a hit and run that occurred at Patrick Marsh.
1: 10-4, in route.

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3: 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Alpha level response for a painting episode, E. Edwards, 1741.

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1: Respond mutual aid into the village of McFarland and McFarland Engine 2, 5503 Alban Avenue, President Scott and Broadhead. The Charlie level responds for a possible stroke. E. Edwards to channel assignment 1749.
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3: Attention Wanakee Med 2-6, respond in the village of Wanakee, the Wanakee High School. 301 Community Drive, crossing South and Century. 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
0: I can't even answer on his phone. We tried the original caller. She's not here. Can't. I'm unsure if he's where he is.
1: This is the best address that that caller had for this person. You got connected to that are on the front porch of that address that don't match the name.

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0: 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We'll be awaiting your arrival.
2: Copy, you will be hearing our sirens shortly. We're about a minute away.
0: Can hear you. Okay, that's the engine of the squad car, and it's the house where the gap and the driveway is here.
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1: Wanakee Medics 2-4.
2: 2-4 is on the way. Can we have fire to this call, please?

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1: Wanakee Fire Department, special request from Wanakee Medic 24, already en route. The village of Wanakee, 1007 North Cambridge Court, cross of Wexford Drive for a Delta level seizure patient, panel assignment E. Edward, 1815.

0: with engine Sun Prairie Medic 7-2 along with Sun Prairie Engine 3 in the city of Sun Prairie, 2016 Wyoming Avenue, cross of Goodyear Street and Walmart Drive for a Delta level unconscious patient, general assignment E. Edward, 1816.
1: 7653, can you serve for an EMS call 2016? Wyoming Avenue, the caller is not on scene, was on a Zoom call with the patient who went unresponsive during the meeting. Status is unknown.

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1: Go ahead.
0: Be en route to the call address, and if there's one available, have another unit be in the area.

0: turn one at the engine two.
1: Two.
0: Maybe show engine two en route.
1: I copy engine two en route.
0: Or the engine two for Wanakee. Go ahead, Wanakee Met. This is Wanakee engine two.
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0: Engine two, Master, you're safe.

0: Through that was unreadable. Can you 10-9?
1: Mark me a plate.
0: Go ahead.
1: First one's going to be Roy Charles William 7. Roy Charles William 5788. Second one's going to be Adam Nora Roy 9939. Last one's going to be Adam Victor Zebra 6654.
2: Seven six 12 in contact with the subject, EMS can 22.

0: 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Yeah, we were going to tell you we're on scene, but we just saw the call notes and heard the police traffic that we can disregard, and we are going to disregard.
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0: Last name is going to be Sam Charles Ocean Tom Tom. 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No middle initial. Date of birth is, I mean, male black. 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

approximately northbound 151 from Nelson Road, report of a black GMC truck, plate of Mary Henry 9829, all over the road, information 1823.

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0: 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Have a good evening.
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1: Copy, 71 will be en route. 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

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Charlie Lover's box for the station. 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